New York, you've been damn fine to me. Really, you bought a big percentage of those records. I started at the Blue Note for 10 days. You showed up. I came to the Beacon, you showed up. I came to Town Hall, you showed up. I went to the, Radio City Music Hall, you showed up. Came to MSG, you showed up. I've been here a ton, I know my way around. I like the people, I like the food. I like to give you this. It's called Home, and it's yours.

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Your kisses are worth waiting for. 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
1: 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I'm trying to reach Flight Commander B.R. Johnson on Mars Flight 247.
0: Very well.

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Where the middle and the bottom drop out. And you're walking

in one. 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In another, I witnessed a crime. In one, I was running, and in another,